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That means it's time for the Homegrown Music Show here on KXT. I'm your host, Waffles, like the breakfast, and our intro music is by the Go-Go-Rillas. This week I've got some brand new music for you, including the new single from Grand Prairie bilingual artist Alex Oesa, the new sophomore single from Oak Cliff songwriter Mackenzie Brown, the brand new single from Fort Worth rapper Davion Morier, the debut single from Dallas R&B artist Tyruna, the new single from John 22, and the premiere of a song from the new album by Fort Worth rockers Royal Sons. Plus a whole lot of events to talk about this week. All that and a whole lot more coming up for you this hour on KXT's Homegrown Music Show. I'd like to kick off the show tonight with a brand new single from Fort Worth electronic pop rock group, The Plum Boys. The band formed back in 2021 during their sophomore year of high school while attending the Fort Worth Academy of Fine Arts. And also last year, they were named the Breakout Artist of the Year at the Dallas Entertainment Awards. This is Feel Right by The Plum Boys on 91.7 KXT, the Homegrown Music Show.

91.7 KXT, the homegrown music show. That was Nuevo Americano, the new single from bilingual Latin pop artist Alex Oeza from Grand Prairie. The single is from his forthcoming debut album set to release later this year, telling the story of his parents' immigration to the U.S., shedding a light on sacrifices made and reclaiming and redefining the American story. Alex describes the song as a defiant celebration of the human spirit in the face of the sinister weight of systemic oppression. It's a very special song, and I'm glad I got to play it for you here tonight. Before that, you heard Get Weird from Teenage Sequence, the London artist that has made his home here in Fort Worth. And kicking us off, Feel Right from electronic pop rock group The Plum Boys out of Fort Worth. This next song is the new sophomore single from Oak Cliff songwriter Mackenzie Brown. She calls it an anthem for when the chips are down, but you still have to clock in and lock in. Catch her live next Thursday, July 2nd at Opening Bell Coffee with Kimberly Swanky. This is Keepin' On by Mackenzie Brown on 91.7 KXT, the homegrown music show.

91.7 KXT, the homegrown music show. I'm your host, Waffles, like the breakfast. And that was 12:47 a.m. from Fort Worth artist Court Hong, featuring the Mansfield Philharmonic. I love that song. It comes from Triptychs Volume 2, part of his collection of EPs that he released. And he's also featured on KXT.org right now in an article called Waffles Top Photos of 2026 So Far. I got this really cool one of him at Tulips in Fort Worth earlier this year at one of their weekly $2 Tuesday nights, where the cover price is only $2 to get in. They have drink specials, and the night is really just about discovering new music out of North Texas that you've never seen before. Before that, you heard Lone Star Paper Blues from McKinney artist Ghost Cloak. You can catch him live this Saturday, June 27th at KXT Presents Dead Wax Records 4th Anniversary Party in Garland, featuring a lineup with the Ottoman Turks, Mike Graff & Co., Armchair Rebels, and Cryptolog, most of which you may have heard here on the Homegrown Music Show. And kicking us off, the new sophomore single, Keepin' On, from Oak Cliff artist Mackenzie Brown. Catch her live next Thursday, July 2nd at Opening Bell Coffee in Dallas with Kimberly Swanky and The Inside Job. 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It features Smizzy Smart Hard and Hellstar Mellow on the track, and the song is an uplifting, feel-good track about finding your gratitude and hope in the middle of life's challenges. This is Good Days by Davion Morier on 91.7 KXT, the homegrown music show.

91.7 KXT, the homegrown music show. That was Stuck in the Rain by Dallas artist Tyrena, making her KXT debut with her debut single, blending 2000s R&B with her own indie style. 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This next song is the new single from Dallas artist John 22, a cover of a 1987 hit by Echo and the Bunnymen, and it drops ahead of his sophomore album, Jet, coming out August 22nd. Celebrate the record release Saturday, August 22nd at sundown at Granada with special guests Remy Riley and Dev Wolf. 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

91.7 KXT, the homegrown music show. I'm your host, Waffles, like the breakfast, and that was Up on a Mountain from Fort Worth Brockers' X Regrets. Catch them live this Sunday, June 28th at Growl Records in Arlington with the Prof Fuzz 63 and Ruins Craft. Before that, you heard Baddie from Fort Worth artist Dave Cave. Catch him next Saturday, July 4th at The Rail in Fort Worth. And kicking us off, the new single from Dallas artist John 22, Lips Like Sugar, a cover of the 1987 hit by Echo and the Bunnymen. Celebrate the release of his sophomore album, Jet, Saturday, August 22nd at Sundown Acronata with special guests Remy Riley and Dev Wolf. 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All right, as promised, I'm going to end the show tonight with a premiere from the new album by Fort Worth band Royal Sons. Their brand new album, Matador, drops everywhere June 30th, and you can celebrate with a special vinyl release this Saturday before the worldwide drop, June 27th at Magnolia Motor Lounge in Fort Worth, alongside Freeze Sucka and Aurora James. 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

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It was Big Thief before that, Simulation Swarm, from a great album that came out a few years ago, Dragon New War Mountain, I Believe in You. And the happiest of Almost Fridays to you. Congratulations, you've almost made it. I'm Jackson Wisdorf, here with you till 11 o'clock. Shout out to Waffles for that excellent homegrown music show before this. And as always, be sure to tune in every Thursday night at 7 o'clock for that weekly dose of North Texas tunage. Actually got some more for you now, though, because it's time to highlight KXT's homegrown artist of the week. And this week, we've got a band that you can actually catch tomorrow night at the inaugural Flora Street Live Festival. A band that was recently in our KXT studios and performed what I think is probably the loudest live session we've ever done, and that in no way is a slight. It was incredible. Hopefully you've had a chance to watch that live session. It went live a couple days ago under the live sessions tab at kxt.org. I'm of course talking about J. Isaiah Evans and the Boss Tweed. It was such a pleasure to have them in the KXT studios. A long time coming. Been a fan of Isaiah for quite some time, back from the 40-acre mule days. Boss Tweed started as another outlet to really get that sound out, and it's one that I really, really love. Like I said, they are playing Friday night, opening up for Shaky Graves and Amanda Shires. It's all happening as part of that Flora Street Live Festival at Strauss Square. KXT's really excited to be a part of that, and I'm really excited to play you one from their latest record now, Americana Radio. It's our homegrown artist of the week, J. Isaiah Evans and the Boss Tweed. Let's rock on 91.7 KXT. We'll be right back.

Lucius on 91.7 KXT. Not alone, though. Adam Grant has sealed the war on drugs, providing the BGVs on that track. Old Tape on 91.7 KXT. Kaleo before that. And to start things off, this week's Homegrown Artist of the Week, J. Isaiah Evans and the Boss Tweed out of Dallas. That one from their recent album, Americana Radio. Let's rock. Really excited to see them tomorrow night. They're performing at the inaugural Flora Street Live Festival. KXT's really excited to be a part of that. Also, Shaky Graves and Amanda Shires are going to be there. It's all at Strauss Square, being presented by the AT&T Performing Arts Center. We had the band recently in our KXT studios, one of the loudest live sessions we've ever done. You got to check it out. It's incredible. It's all there. Live sessions tab at kxt.org. And we'll see you tomorrow night at Strauss Square and rock out in real life. And here's some music from another band that's going to be in town in October. They're playing with Carolyn Rose at the Pavilion at Toyota Music Factory on the 16th. It's Modest Mouse from the new album, An Eraser and a Maze, Picking Dragon's Pockets on 91.7 KXT.

0: two bands in that block, performing October 16th in North Texas. A very, very hard decision. That was Gorillaz. They'll be at Dickey's Arena alongside Deltron 3030 and Little Sims. You heard a tune from their recent album, The Mountain, Orange County. Big Star before that, and the other band playing October 16th at the Pavilion at Toyota Music Factory, Modest Mouse. They'll be with Caroline Rose. That was a cover from their recent album, An Eraser in a Maze, Picking Dragon's Pockets. 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Just announced Western Swing artist Dale Watson and his Lone Stars with India Ramey on Friday, September 11th, and Bluegrass Ensemble Mountain Grass Unit, September 13th. 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

Wednesday on 91.7 KXT. Great music from the band out of North Carolina from their album Bleeds, Townies. Matthew Sweet before that, and Wilco's Jeff Tweedy started things off. That one from the triple solo LP that came out last year, Twilight Override. Really dig that tune. Lou Reed was my babysitter. And it's still June, which means KXT is still celebrating Pride Month, something that we look forward to every year. You can tune in every Tuesday at 7 o'clock to hear a different KXT DJ bring in hours worth of music celebrating artists from the LGBTQIA plus community. We are unfortunately up to the last show on Tuesday night. La Belle and a very special guest will be in. You don't want to miss that. Again, it starts at 7 o'clock. Celebrate Pride with us here at KXT. It's brought to you by Resource Center. And here's some music out of Chicago, a new one from Bridget Calls Me Baby, Slumber Party on 91.7 KXT.

Elbow on 91.7 KXT, Grounds for Divorce. And new music out of Chicago, Bridget Calls Me Baby with Slumber Party. That one from their recent album, Irreversible. And support for KXT on this Almost Friday. 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And we're making our way towards the 9 o'clock hour. That means under the covers right around the corner. But first, let's hear a little treat from Sly and the Family Stone. This one off their seventh studio record from 1974, the final LP to feature the original lineup. Really cool little instrumental, Crossword Puzzle, on 91.7 KXT.

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KKXT HD, Dallas Fort Worth, Denton, streaming worldwide on the web at KXT.org and on the KXT app. It's 9 o'clock on this almost Friday, so let's go into the covers. I'm Jackson Wisdorf. Tonight we're going to hear one originally from the Bob Dylan song catalog released on his sophomore classic, The Freewheelin' Bob Dylan, one of those tracks that he's recorded a couple of times, one including Johnny Cash. Really beautiful song. And tonight covering it, we've got one of the kings of rock and roll. Pioneer is a understatement, talking about Link Wray. This is one that he put out originally with his backing band, The Wray Men, in 1965. So a couple years after the Dylan original. Fun thing about Link Wray that a lot of people don't know is after he served in the Korean War in the 50s, he actually contracted tuberculosis, and that led to him losing one of his lungs. At the time, doctors said that he would never sing again, but I don't think he listened to him because he did. There's a lot of great tracks featuring Link Wray's unique voice, and this is one of them. And yeah, it's a really good version of the Bob Dylan original. Kind of keeps the blueprint, but kind of expands a little bit more. I'm excited to play it for you. So let's do that. Hear from Link Wray and his Wraymen, the 1965 rendition of the Bob Dylan classic, Girl from the North Country, on Under the Covers on Listener Power, 91.7 KXT.

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Jason Isbell from his solo record Foxes in the Snow that came out last year. Bury Me on 91.7 KXT. We went under the covers before that with Link Ray and his Raymen. Their 1965 rendition of a track Bob Dylan originally released on his classic sophomore record, The Freewheelin' Bob Dylan in 1963, Girl from the North Country. That one released as a single on Swan Records, like I said, back in 65. A really awesome version of that one. Link Ray has such a unique voice, mostly because he only had one lung. He lost one to tuberculosis after serving in the Korean War. He was told he would never sing again, but there's a lot of great songs from Link Ray's discography featuring his voice. That just one amongst a few. And great track that sticks to the original, but also expands a little bit, and I'd say perfect for under the covers. Listen for it Monday through Friday, 9 a.m. and p.m. It's a new cover song for every morning and evening, and you don't want to miss it because Benji and myself always got some good stuff queued up for you. And I'm Jackson Wisdorf here with you for a couple more hours on this Almost Friday, keeping things moving with a singer-songwriter named John J. Lowe, originally from Liberia. He releases music under the name Monrovia. This one's from an album called Bloodline. Heavy Foot on 91.7 KXT.

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Florence and the Machine on 91.7 KXT, Sympathy Magic. It was Waterboys before that, and new music from Monrovia started things off, the project of Liberian-born singer-songwriter John J. Lowe, Heavy Foot. And since the United States is turning 250 years old, KXT's decided to celebrate our musical independence by playing the 250 greatest songs by, from, and about Texas. It's going to start right after Funky Friday next Friday, July 3rd, and continue all day to the 4th of July. There's a lot of really good stuff on that playlist. I've gotten a little sneak preview, so be sure to tune in for that and celebrate the semi-quincentennial with KXT. And here's some music from a Texan, Mr. Charlie Crockett. It's off his album, Age of the Ram, Kentucky Too Long, on 91.7 KXT.

0: The De-Evolution of Man, Devo, An Uncontrollable Urge on 91.7 KXT. Got an urge, got a surge, and it's out of control now. Charlie Crockett before that from the new album, Age of the Ram, Kentucky Too Long. We're getting ready for Charlie's two-show run at Billy Bob's in Fort Worth. That's happening August 28th and 29th. KXT excited to be a part of that. Mark those calendars. And we got some more music on the way, including some more homegrown tunes from the Polyphonic Spree out of Dallas. Also a new one from Steven Sanchez and so much more in a second. Listener powered, 91.7 KXT.
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Some more homegrown tunes on this Thursday night. Polyphonic Spree out of Dallas, Light and Day on 91.7 KXT. Before that, Dishwalla, and new music from Steven Sanchez out of Nashville, Sweet Love. I really, really, really, really enjoy that tune. Some awesome production on there. Sounds like it could have been recorded back in the early to mid 60s. And KXT's monthly concert series at the Nasher Sculpture Center, Till Midnight at the Nasher, continues in a couple weeks, July 17th, with two rootsy musicians. Cash Byers starts things off with a blend of country and Americana. Then Hayden Pettigo takes the stage with his unique take on folk music. And the night wraps up with a screening of the mockumentary A Mighty Wind, one of my favorites. Details can be found at kxt.org. And here's some music now from Wet Leg, one off their sophomore album, Moisturizer. Davina McCall on 91.7 KXT.

an artist I grew up listening to, one of my mom's favorites, Lyle Lovitz, and She's Hot to Go on 91.7 KXT. Before that, the Black Keys, not from the newest album, but the penultimate newest album, No Rain, No Flowers, that came out last year. It was Man on a Mission. Black Keys are touring the new record, Peaches, coming to the Bomb Factory this summer. Mark those calendars for July 23rd. And we're making our way towards the 10 o'clock hour. That means It Came From the Crate is coming up here pretty soon. Something to get you ready for Funky Friday tomorrow. But first, the latest from Kings of Leon, Two Space on 91.7 KXT.

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The Interrupters on 91.7 KXT gave you everything. It was Spoon before that tune they dropped last year. Guess I'm Falling in Love. And it's a little after 10 o'clock on this almost Friday. That means it's time for It Came from the Crate, your nightly exploration into songs found via the art of digging at record stores near and far. And tonight, to get you ready for Funky Friday tomorrow, it's never too early to prepare yourself. I've got this really awesome retro funk band formed in New York City back in the mid-90s, the Sugarman 3, actually founded by Neil Sugarman, who would go on to form the Dap Kings later on, the Daptone house band that's played behind so many legendary artists. But this is from an album they put out in 2012. This one released on Daptone Records. They were originally signed to Desco Records. Shout out to Lee Fields. He was also on Desco back in the day. This is just some really awesome organ and horn driven funk music coming from three people. It's kind of crazy because it's a really, really big sound. The album that this came out on is called What the World Needs Now. And I think this is what you need now. So let's throw it on the deck and give it a spin. Here from the Sugarman 3 tonight, it's Rudy's Intervention on It Came from the Crate on 91.7 KXT.

It's new music from Genesis Owusu. Same energy as always. Stampede on 91.7 KXT. The Pretenders before that sounded really good after what we heard for a game from the Crate. The three-piece funk outfit started by Neil Sugarman, who also started the Dap Kings a little later on. That was the Sugarman 3 off their 2012 album, What the World Needs Now, Rudy's Intervention. Just some really awesome music. Really fun fact about them. All three of the musicians in that band started playing in punk bands when they were kids. That's quite the trajectory, but really awesome stuff, and perfect to get you ready for Funky Friday tomorrow, and perfect for It Came From the Crate, your nightly exploration into songs found via the art of dinging at record stores near and far. Everything comes from my personal record collection, so you never know what you're going to hear, but it's going to be good. That's a guarantee. Listen for it a little after 10 o'clock, Monday through Friday on 91.7 KXT. And here's a band KXT's presenting at the Southside Ballroom in October. Catch them on the 20th. Hermanos Gutierrez and Canto Andino on 91.7 KXT.

0: Music from the first Mariachi El Bronx album in over a decade. Mariachi El Bronx 4 came out earlier this year. Bandoleros on 91.7 KXT. Something short and sweet from the Buzzcocks from 1978 before that. Promises. And the brother duo, Hermanos Gutierrez, from the new album Los Ojos del Condor. Canto Andino started things off. Really excited that KXT is presenting Hermanos Gutierrez. That show's happening October 20th at the Southside Ballroom. And we got some more music on the way, including from another band that was just recently announced has come to North Texas in October. We'll hear from Iron and Wine and so much more in a sec on Listener Power 91.7 KXT.
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just recently announced they're going to be at the Majestic October 24th. That was Iron and Wine from the record they dropped last year, Hen's Teeth in Your Ocean on 91.7 KXT. Bob Mould and Sugar before that, If I Can't Change Your Mind, one from the 1995 record Besides. And Claire Riley Rowe started things off, Let It Rain. And some music for you now that requires us skipping across the pond to Cork, Ireland. It's Cardinals and Barbed Wire on 91.7 KXT.

Pinback on 91.7 KXT. That was Fortress. And before that, out of Cork, Ireland, one from Cardinals' recent record, Masquerade, Barbed Wire. And this is Jackson Wisdorf signing off on this Almost Friday. Been so much fun playing music for you today, as always. And there's always more on the way on Listener Powered 91.7 KXT, so don't go anywhere. But going to leave you with the latest from living legend Mavis Staples. This is a tune that she co-wrote with Hozier and Allison Russell last year, Human Bind, on 91.7 KXT. All have a great night out there. Stay safe, be nice to each other, and we'll see you tomorrow.

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1: The rain is falling. The 2010s must have been a pretty exciting time to be a musician in West Philadelphia. And according to Dr. Dog's Scott McMicken, it was also a very warm time.
2: Man, I felt like I was living in a haunted house because the neighborhood was just hot and humid and the windows are open. It's the summer and people are out there screaming. And, you know, I'm just like, man, what is this, Transylvania?
1: You'll hear an encore session with Dr. Dog this hour. And you'll also hear another archive session from another artist who was living in West Philly around that time, Waxahachie, who talks about why she made the move from New York City to Philadelphia.
3: Because New York is terrible. No, I'm just kidding. It's just expensive and overwhelming, and Philly is, you know, better.
1: We revisit sessions from Dr. Dog and Waxahachie as part of our new Sense of Place Philadelphia series today. I'm Raina Duras, and this is World Cafe. Now, even though some of the members of this band have moved away, the war on drugs started in Philly. They're once and always a Philly band. The War on Drugs, I Don't Want to Wait.

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0: Hey, I'm Raina Duras. This is an Encore World Cafe for our Sense of Place Philadelphia series. You're about to hear a session with Dr. Dog, with original host David Dye, that first aired in 2010. Enjoy.
1: It has been nothing short of a joy to watch the rise of the band Dr. Dog from our close vantage point here in the same neighborhood in Philadelphia. For 10 years, the band has followed their own guidance, producing steadily improving and morphing music. Their new album, released earlier this year, is Shame, Shame. Today, we'll hear a live performance from the stage at World Cafe Live. But first, I sit down with the two songwriters in the band, Toby Lehman and Scott McMicken, to talk about the changes in the band, including their new young drummer, Eric Slick.
2: It's so far so good. I mean, we got our old drummer left to do some of his own stuff, and we were real nervous about getting somebody new. And we got this guy Eric Slick, who we know, and he's been playing around town for years. He's sort of a phenom, and he's great. And he's so much fun to play with, and all, and I feel like we're all getting a lot better.
1: Well, it's funny to watch you guys live because. You kind of key off Eric now. He's kind of like the engine. I mean, it's like...
2: Yeah, because he's a horse. He's back there just banging away, and you're just it's like, oh, this is easy. This is, but at the same time, you really got to... You can get into... As a bass player, you can get into like a pocket with him real easy, which is awesome to do. And then we have our friend Dimitri as a six-man right now, which is cool. We're still working out exactly what he... This is actually the first show he played with us, so we're still working out exactly what he's going to start doing.
1: Well, this new album is great, and I, Toby, I think it was you I heard say something about how you feel kind of a little bit like it's starting. It's like a first album in the way you did it. In that you worked with Rob Schnapf, you got a little bit out of your home studio and all that. Looking back on it, what was the experience like?
2: Do you want to take that, Scott?
3: Oh yeah, well, it was. It was definitely like a brave new world for us, you know. It was like we just knew and just could really tell that it just didn't feel right to think about going into this record doing it in the same ways that we've done them on our end, you know. It was just
1: How so?
3: Well, I sort of felt like we kind of hit a wall in our own abilities as engineers and producers, you know, after doing all these records over the years. And with each one, we'd kind of accumulate a little bit more knowledge or a little bit more equipment that would enable us to do other things. But I felt like in order to take the next logical step, it was something that we just needed to surround ourselves with people who've been doing this for a lot longer than us, that we'd kind of taught ourselves about as much as we could. And also a shift occurred in the last year or two where, you know, we had just been playing live so much that I think we were all most excited about what we were as a live band for the first time versus back in the earlier days where the live show was kind of an incidental sort of thing that we would kind of throw together just based on the fact that we did all these recordings all the time and started to release them. So I think we feel a lot more confident as a live band. And so we wanted to acknowledge that and in recording, kind of bring that into the studio rather than always leaving that out of the studio. And again, that was another reason why we were like, well, man, we don't know anything about doing that and we don't have enough microphones to do that. And so, so we just decided to work with Rob and go up to Dreamland for a little, and it was cool though. He really helped us out a lot, and it was a nice kind of balance.

0: balance in the end because we didn't finish up there. We spent a month just getting all kinds of new experiences and playing around with all kinds of different equipment, and also for the first time playing together as a band in the studio rather than putting them down one by one. And then, of course, we were able to take all that stuff back home and finish the record on our own in the way that we were familiar.
1: I want to talk a bit about these songs because listening to this album, before I'd read anything about it, I just there were a lot of songs about leaving, about coming back, about being kind of dislocated.
2: Sure.
1: And I was wondering where that all comes from. Is that part of being on the road all the time?
2: That's a large part of it. Obviously, this isn't a song about being on, or an album about being on the road, but you know, you write when you start writing songs and whatever mood you're in or whatever comes to mind. I mean, that's what you sort of have to go with. You can't really force anything else.
1: And there are a couple shout outs to Baltimore, the street in West Philadelphia.
2: Yeah.
1: One from each of you. It was just kind of funny. And Scott, you've got a great song kind of going up and down the street called Shadow People, which we'll get to a version of today. Has your whole perspective about West Philadelphia changed? I guess, Toby, you're not living there anymore, right?
2: No. My wife, Myra, Sarah, and I bought a place down in Wilmington.
1: Right.
0: I love it, and yeah. I only seem to love it more and more. I've been there 10 years now, and I always just feel so good coming back to it. And it's funny, though, because I've had so many different perspectives on it based on the various neighborhoods I've lived in. And I've definitely gotten to points where I felt like I needed to get away from there because I would be out on tour all the time and surrounded by people and all this chaos and never any privacy and never any alone time or anything. So I would come home and I would just go for the throat with that kind of solitary thing, and I would just want to be in my house and I would want to work on stuff and just be more peaceful or something. But in some cases, depending on where I was living at the time, it was really hard because there's every time I walk out to get a cup of coffee or something or anything, you know, it's just my own. It's really not any sort of judgment call or even really any sort of accurate description of the neighborhood itself, but more what I was looking for.
1: Gotcha.
0: Just based on having to tour so much. And so the Shadow People was kind of written in a night like that where I was just like, man, I felt like I was living in a haunted house because the neighborhood was just hot and humid and the windows are open. It's the summer and people are out there screaming. And, you know, I'm just like, man, what is this, Transylvania? So I wrote that song and I certainly hammed it up, you know, like I never stole a bike from the second mile. And I hope that's clear. My friend asked me yesterday, he was like, did you really steal a bike from the second mile? And I was like, no, I struggle with that line because I had a something bike from the second mile. Right. And it wasn't until he asked me yesterday what actually happened when I was writing. He's like, what is the word? Stole a bike? And I'm like, well, I never did that, nor would I ever condone that. But I don't know. I'm kind of taking this nightmarish kind of horror flick angle on this particular perspective of West Philly, so I'll just go with it. But as he asked me and I was thinking about it, I was like, telling him how I couldn't think of any other word that fit, like the syllables and the phrasing and the tune and the melody, until like partway through, I was like, oh, I guess I suppose I could have said I bought a bike from the second mile, just as easy. But it didn't occur to me until yesterday that was an option.
1: Well, congratulations on this album. It just sounds great. And we will check in after your early summer tour. And
2: all right.
1: Great to see you guys.
2: You too.
0: Thank you.
1: Let's go to the stage and hear a set now from Dr. Dog live in the World Cafe.

Thank you to David Dye and Dr. Dog for that session. It originally aired in 2010. You heard it today as part of our Sense of Place Philadelphia series. Another Philly session from our archives in just a minute on World Cafe.

0: Hey, I'm Raina Duris. You are listening to World Cafe. And these days, Waxahachie, led by Katie Crutchfield, is what you might call indie music royalty, releasing critically adored and award-winning albums. She doesn't live in Philadelphia anymore, but she did for some of the project's formative years. For our Sense of Place Philadelphia series, we are revisiting a session with original host David Dye from those years. First aired in 2015, just after Waxahachie released the album Ivy Trip. Here, David had just asked Katie if her sister Allison was responsible for her making the move to Philly.
1: No. She and Keith here and our friend Kyle Gilbride and I were living in Brooklyn, and we all decided to move to Philly together.
2: And why?
1: Because New York is terrible. No, I'm just kidding. It's just expensive and overwhelming, and Philly is, you know, better.
2: Totally livable.
1: Yeah.
2: And you should tell people you're in West Philadelphia. Is there some kind of a major difference, like attitude amongst those who live in, say, the River Wards and those who live in West Philadelphia?
1: I don't know if I should be the one to say so, but I really like living in West Philly, for right. sure. Yeah, it's definitely for me.
2: And what are the vibes? What are the general outlook of what will be in West Philly?
1: I don't know. My friends in West Philly, it's sort of like more laid back, and there's just like a lot of good music happening there right now.
2: So much great music coming out of this city. And when you guys started playing here, you started playing in two bands here at once, right?
1: I started playing in Waxahachie and also in a band called Great Thunder.
2: Right.
1: Yeah.
2: Well, we'll discuss more of everything, but why don't you guys do a tune to begin with?
1: Sure. This is called Under a Rock. It's a new song.

0: That is Under a Rock, one you may have heard from Waxahachie's new Ivy Trip, and we're having a chance to have the band in today. The new album, Ivy Trip, is their first for Emerge, and a masterful record, really a great one. I want to talk a little bit about Cerulean Salt, though, and the effect of that record, which... Katie, and when you made that record, you weren't playing to that many people, and through the popularity of that, and you were touring forever, things really kind of blew up with that.
1: Yeah, I mean, we didn't expect that to happen. We made the record in the basement of our house in West Philly, and yeah, we didn't expect for that many people to hear it, and then things just sort of happened.
0: How did you feel about that while it was happening? And then at the end, I mean, I know you you moved sort of out of the city afterwards. And I don't know if that was an effect of.
1: Yeah, I mean, it was really exciting, but it was also really overwhelming. And we toured pretty much all of 2013, a lot of 2014. So we moved out of Philly for a minute just to work on Ivy Trip. Mm-hmm. And now, yeah, after we finished, we moved back.
0: And in what ways is Ivy Trip a reaction to that? I mean, I hear it as a popular record for sure.
1: Yeah. Yeah. A lot of people have said that. I guess I don't really hear it that way, but I could kind of understand that. I don't know. I mean, I really tried to leave Philly and to kind of, sort of isolate myself mostly so that I could just focus on making a record without thinking about how it was going to, be received.
0: Why is it called Ivy Trip?
1: It's a term that I kind of sort of made up, just to refer to the sort of directionless wander that we all sort of go on sometimes.
0: Yes, we can agree with that one. You want to do another one from this or another song?
1: We're going to do an older one. We're going to do one from Cerulean Salt called Lively.

0: Waxahachie again, live in our studio here on the World Cafe, and that one goes back to Cerulean Salt. Yeah, I say here we are live in our studio, and Katie, I understand one of the reasons you went, you know, we're out there on Long Island recording is because you got to use the house as sort of your studio. You're not a big fan of the studio experience. I mean, we have her under lights and all kinds of things here today.
1: I feel so overexposed. I like making records at home. I kind of like to enter the recording process sort of underprepared and sort of build things up and take my time, and it's easier to do that at my house.
0: Even lyrically, you would come in without them?
1: No, I usually try to have that because that's the part that takes the longest. So I usually try to come in with at least that.
0: Obviously, I'm not alone in loving your lyrics, but I'm wondering how you put them together, because they do you like chisel them away when you get started and then do a lot of editing?
1: Yeah, I do now. When I was younger, I used to sit down and write a song in like 20 minutes and that would just be the song forever. But I feel like now I do a lot of drafting and sort of meticulous about vocal rhythms and the rhyming and the syllables. And yeah, it just every single word kind of has to be just right now.
0: You got me smiling about vocal rhythms because that's one of the things that's so cool about it.
1: Oh, cool.
0: You definitely
1: yeah.
0: work hard on that. Waxahachie in the studio today, and go back to Ivy Trip, do one from this?
1: Yeah, we're going to do a new one called The Dirt.

0: That is The Dirt. It's Waxahachie are playing live in the Cafe Studios today. Katie Crutchfield and company. People often mention some of the great female-led bands from the 90s when they talk about your music. And I'm just doing a little bit of mathematics. You would have been really young then. So
1: yeah.
0: That was not a... Was that a direct something you heard or...
1: Yeah, I mean, when we first started getting into music, we already had the internet. So I think that just by some weird coincidence, that music ended up being sort of shown to Allison and I and in probably like, you know, the early sort of mid-2000s.
0: Yeah.
1: So it wasn't really like... cool anymore. And it was sort of like strange that we ended up finding that kind of music. But yeah, like Liz Phair and even Hole and Bikini Kill and bands like that, we sort of found around that time.
0: Were you always singing in harmony and like this when you were?
1: No, never until this band, actually.
0: Really?
1: Yeah, this is the first time we've ever done that.
2: We attempted it when we were in P.S. Eliot together, but I played drums and it just never
1: panned out.
2: Never really panned out.
0: Huh. Mm-hmm. Well, it works really well. I mean, part of it, I was thinking, oh, how great. You can double track all your vocals on your records, and then you have your doppelganger to...
1: That was sort of my thought process. Like, who better to sing all these backups that I just recorded than someone who shares my DNA?
0: Absolutely. All right. What would you like to finish up with?
1: We're going to finish up with Peace and Quiet.

0: Waxahachie live on the cafe today. And Katie, thank you so much for coming in.
1: Oh, thanks for having us.
2: Thanks so much to David Dye and Waxahachie for that session that first aired back in 2015 and that we just re-aired as part of our new Sense of Place Philadelphia series. 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

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I'm Raina Duras. This is World Cafe, and here's more Philly music from Japanese Breakfast. Be sweet.

0: 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We produce this show at WXPN at the University of Pennsylvania. My name is Raina Duras. 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
0: Philadelphia is where we make this show, but it's also a place, as you'll hear during our ongoing Sense of Place Philadelphia series, where a lot of music happens. Coming up, an artist who made a bunch of her music in Philly, Lucy Dacus. 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

0: from Thin Lizzy.
1: You say it's nothing like the last time. Think I found the real thing.
0: And from Florence Road. All those songs and more on the way. I'm Rena Duras, and this is World Cafe. To get us moving, Paul Simon, She Moves On.

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How's it going? I'm Raina Duras. You're listening to World Cafe. Last hour, you heard encore sessions from both Dr. Dog and Waxahachie for our Sense of Place Philadelphia series, both artists who lived in West Philadelphia. And now, one more. She's originally from Richmond, Virginia, doesn't live in Philly anymore, but she did live in West Philly. And I know that for a fact because I knew one of her roommates from before Boy Genius really blew up. It's a small world. It's Lucy Dacus planting tomatoes.

The payoff from Father John Misty. Going to be seeing him in just over a week up in Canada at the Mariposa Folk Festival. And maybe I can ask him what the heck that song's about. I don't know if you were really like paying attention to the lyrics there, but they're super cryptic. What does it mean? Something to ponder as you wait for Live from the Archives in a minute here on World Cafe.

This is live from the archives on World Cafe. I'm Raina Duras. This is the part of the show every day where I reach back into the zillions of live performances that have been recorded for World Cafe, and I play you a couple. Today, two live tracks from the year that Beyoncé performed at the Super Bowl, that Jennifer Lawrence tripped on her dress walking up to get her Oscar, and everyone was making videos of this. You remember that? The year was 2013, the year of the viral video dance sensation, the Harlem Shake. And the year Lord Huron came by to perform this. It's time to run live for the World Cafe.

A live performance there from Keb Mo of a song, Tell Everybody I Know, that was recorded for the World Cafe. Now some British country music from UK artist Fen Lily. They wrote their latest album while moving from England to New York City and noted that when they got here, her music started getting more country, like she'd absorbed some of the America that she now lives in. This is New Fen Lily on World Cafe.

tree by the river from Iron and Wine, who kind of seems like a guy who knows about nature and critters and stuff. But I wonder if he knows the important critter fact I'm about to tell you next on World Cafe.

If you ever see a rabbit swimming, something is probably wrong. I'm Raina Duras. This is World Cafe. The name of your next song is Rabbits Can Swim. And it's true that they can, but you shouldn't dump your rabbit in the water, because putting a bunny in water can make them go into shock, can also cause hypothermia because their fur is so dense it traps water and they can get cold. So help a bunny out if you see one swimming in the water. It's Florence Road. Rabbits Can Swim.

0: Prove it all night. Okay, Bruce Springsteen, you're the boss. That's it for today's World Cafe. Always so happy to spend this time with you and listen to songs together. And always grateful to our affiliate public radio stations who make it all possible. And the team here who make the show happen. We produce this show at WXPN at the University of Pennsylvania in Philadelphia. I'm Raina Duris. Thank you for listening to World Cafe from NPR.
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fire roaring at my back. As she disappeared, but soon she returned. In her hand was a bottle of wine, in the other a glass. She poured some of the wine from the bottle into the glass and raised it to her lips.

0: Hi, this is Nick Forster. 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

wake up, praying that a game's on. Maybe it's the running reps, maybe it's the Knicks, maybe it's a rerun of an old TV show like Hawaii Five-0 or Karate Flicks. Maybe if the phone rings, butterfly will take wings, speaking on some cool things, fronting like I cope. Born under flat ground, now I'm chilling shaky ground, reaching for Pacific Heights, Sunday is my rope.

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0: It's some of the most exciting and explosive music in the world, and it's coming from south of the border. From Tomorrow's New Stars to the pioneers who opened the doors 5 decades ago, every episode of The Latin Alternative is a musical journey into the world of Latin rock, funk, hip-hop, electronic, and tropical music.
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91.7 KXT, Mini Ripperton. Yeah, you know, it just felt like playing some Mini this morning and sounded great too. 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KXT presenting Iron and Wine October 24th at the Majestic Theater. Good morning. It's Funky Friday and welcome to the end of the week. It's going to be a pretty warm day today. We are going to see sunny, warm, and breezy conditions with temps in the mid-90s. Boy Golden, new music. 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

91.7 KXT, The World's Gone Wrong, the new one from Lucinda Williams. White Stripes in there, too. Fell in love with a girl. Don't forget, Jack White is going to be in town. KXT welcoming Jack back to the Bomb Factory. And Boy Golden, some new music, Cowboy Dreams. 7 o'clock, we've got today's vinyl pick. And, you know, when Rufus Wainwright came out, he was really a breath of fresh air. It was a little bit of that Baroque chamber pop that we really hadn't heard from in a long time. We'll get to one of his early albums as today's vinyl pick. That's at 7 o'clock. Right now, some new music from Mavis Staples. Here's Human Mind on 91.7 KXT.

0: 91.7 KXT, a cool little Swedish punk rock band, Teddy Bears with Punk Rocker. That's a song that, you know, they did on their own and it just didn't feel right. So they asked Iggy Pop, the godfather of punk, to do the vocals, and he did, and we just heard it, and it's pretty awesome, right? Pearl Jam in there too with Daughter, and Maeve Staples gave us Human Mind. 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Open to the public. Information at 214-509-4911. There was a time in the late 60s when cheating songs were actually almost their own genre. I've got a good old-fashioned cheating song that's a new one from Brother Wallace. We'll get to that in just a moment on 91.7 KXT.
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91.7 KXT Sunshine Getaway from J.D. McPherson. Pretenders with Tattooed Love. Boys digging a little deeper into their first album for that one. And a new one from Future Islands, Find Love. 1 week from today, we are going to be kicking off the big 250th birthday celebration here on KXT by playing 250 of the greatest songs by, from, and about Texas. It's the KXT 250 celebrating our musical independence. We're going to start this off right after Funky Friday on that Friday and just be playing some great music all the way through the 4th of July as we celebrate 250 years of independence and great music as well. It's going to be a lot of fun and looking forward to hearing some of these tunes you might not have heard in a while, but I guarantee you'll be singing along all weekend long. As promised, some good old-fashioned R&B and soul from Brother Wallace. This is Who's That on 91.7 KXT.

Going Shopping, that's the new one from The Strokes on 91.7 KXT. Ramones and Blitzkrieg Bop and Brother Wallace, some brand new music. Who's That? 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We're going to be looking at that great album from Rufus Wainwright, Poses. We'll do that right after some homegrown music. Here's Tripping Daisy out of Dallas with Sonic Bloom on 91.7 KXT.

KKXT HD Dallas Fort Worth Denton. It's time for today's vinyl pick, and it is brought to you by Josie Records, celebrating 10 years with three Dallas area locations where you can find KXT music you love on vinyl or CD, as well as turntables, apparel, and more. 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Let's look at this really fun album from Rufus Wainwright, Poses. Going back to 2001, it was his second studio album, and he was still kind of figuring things out. But he had a style that really was unique. It was kind of Baroque pop, some chamber pop, and of course he was a really good songwriter, to mention all of that. This was written while he was staying at the legendary Chelsea Hotel, the place where like Patti Smith and Leonard Cohen had lived, even Bob Dylan for a short period of time, and yes, of course, that's where Sid Vicious famously passed away as well. This album explored a lot of different things, desire, fame, identity. It was rolled into one really nice package. Some great songs on here. Cigarettes and Chocolate Milk, Poses, California Shadows, Grey Gardens, just to mention a few. This won the Outstanding Music Album at the GLAAD Media Awards, as well as the Best Alternative Album at the Juno Awards as well. Really a strong record from Rufus Wainwright, and you can see why he is so esteemed as a songwriter. This one is Greek Song from the album Poses. It's today's vinyl pick on 91.7 KXT.

91.7 KXT with Rhiannon Giddens. Too little, too late. Rhiannon going to be releasing some new music. I think Jackson's going to be featuring that on What's New this Monday night. Rufus Wainwright from today's vinyl pick. Great album. Poses his second album, Greek Song. Isn't that a cool tune? Good morning. I'm Benji McPhil. Hope you're having a good day so far. It looks like it's going to be another one of those warm, breezy, sunny kind of days with temps in the mid-90s. Not a bad way to start the weekend, if you ask me. Here's James Hunter 6 and Gunshy. It's new on 91.7 KXT.

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91.7 KXT, Casey Musgraves with The Architect. Kinks in there too, picture book, and yes, that was used in a Kodak commercial not too long ago. James Hunter 6 starting off that set with Gun Shy. Tonight is the night of the first ever Flora Street Live Festival. It's right there in Strauss Square in the Arts District here in Dallas. Three KXT artists are going to be performing: Shaky Graves, Amanda Shires, and J. Isaiah Evans and the Boss Tweed. If you'd like details, easy to find. 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Some new music. 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

0: Father John Misty with the Old Law on 91.7 KXT. Eels in there too. Novocaine for the Soul and some new music. King Tough, Twisted on a Train. 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Information at 214-509-4911. Silver Skylark, some homegrown favorites from right here in Dallas. They keep giving us a couple singles here, a couple singles there, and I've got one featuring a really cool collaboration with us and Cool G Rap. That's on the way on 91.7 KXT.
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Courtney Barnett teaming up with Waxahachie for Sight Unseen on 91.7 KXT. Some homegrown music in there, too. Isn't that a cool collaboration? Silver Skylark's getting together with us and Cool G Rap for Power Move. Silver Skylarks are Danny Bayless and Skin Wade. And they just keep giving us a song here and a song there. One of these days, we may get a full album. I hope so, right? ELO starting off that set with Strange Magic. Not surprisingly, I know we're going to be featuring Silver Skylarks as our homegrown artist of the week in the near future, but right now we are featuring J. Isaiah Evans and the Boss Tweed, getting you excited about the Flora Street Live Festival that's happening tonight. J. Isaiah Evans is on that bill, so is Amanda Shires and Shaky Graves, and we've been featuring music from J. Isaiah Evans all week. Next week, Dana Harper will be featured as our homegrown artist of the week. It's something we do each and every week right here on 91.7. Fun song from Caroline Rose. It's Yip Yip Yow on 91.7 KXT.

91.7 KXT, Psychedelic Furs with The Ghost in You, and Caroline Rose, new music, Yip, Yip, Yow. You can see Caroline at the Pavilion at Toyota Music Factory. Caroline's going to be opening up for Modest Mouse on October 16th. 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

91.7 KXT, up for the downstroke, getting you in that funky Friday state of mind just a little early. Don't forget, starting at 3 this afternoon, Jenny is going to be hosting Funky Friday today, and it is the perfect way to start your weekend. Chuck Prophet in there too. First came the thunder. Hello, good morning. I'm Benji McPhail. Hope you're having a nice Friday so far. Looks like it's going to be another warm day, a mix of sun and clouds, breezy at times with temps in the mid-90s. Say she. It's Disco Life on 91.7 KXT.

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91.7 KXT, You Got to Lose. Black Keys from their album Peaches, a cover of an old Earl Hooker tune. And don't forget, we're going under the covers at 9 o'clock in this morning. I've got a song, The Carpenters really made the big hit with it, but they actually were covering Delaney and Bonnie. And this is a song that, boy, not only have those two done versions of, but Bette Midler's done versions of, Luther Vandross. And you're not going to believe who's doing the cover of the song. Find out what it is at 9 o'clock when we go under the covers. Los Lobos in there too. Set Me Free, Rosalie. And Say She gave us Disco Life. How about some new music from Sylvan Esso? KXT presenting them at House of Blues on March 9th in 2027. You got a while to wait, but here's some new music. It's Hot Slob on 91.7 KXT.

0: Gene Dawson and Rockabye Baby on 91.7 KXT. Jimmy Cliff, Many Rivers to Cross, and some new music from Sylvan Esso, Hot Slob. KXT presenting Sylvan Esso when they come to House of Blues on March 9th in 2027. 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Beck is promising us a new record by the end of the year. I've got a sneak preview on the way on 91.7 KXT.
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Homegrown music. That's John Singer Sargent and Sir Earl Tune getting together for Dizzy Joy, a couple of artists right out of Dallas. Radiohead with High and Dry and St. Paul and the Broken Bones, Fall Moon. The next Till Midnight at the Nasher concert is happening on July 17th, and this one featuring a couple of rootsy musicians. You're going to like these guys. Cash Byers is going to be starting things off, a little bit country, a little bit Americana. Then Hayden Pettigo is going to be taking the stage with a really cool folk style. Both amazing artists, and the night is wrapping up with a screening of A Mighty Wind. So all the details can be found right there on our website, kxt.org. As promised, this is the new one from Beck. It's Ride Lonesome on 91.7 KXT.

91.7 KXT, Warren Zevon and Carmelita, and Glenn Frey of the Eagles actually playing rhythm guitar on that tune, just in case you want a party tidbit. Beck before that with Ride Lonesome. 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You can visit the showroom at 909 North Bowser near Arapahoe in Richardson. We're going under the covers in just a moment. And yeah, most people know the song from The Carpenters, but I think you're going to fall in love with the version we have on the way. What's the song? Well, stick around and find out. Portugal the Man right now, Tanana, 91.7 KXT.

KKXT HD Dallas Fort Worth Denton. It's time to go under the covers, and this morning we're looking at a song. It's one of those tunes that you know it, you love it, you kind of can't live without it. Superstar. Now most people know it from the Carpenters. They did their version in 1971, and it topped the charts. It was a big hit. But what you may not know is that Leon Russell, along with Bonnie Bramlett, wrote it, and Delaney and Bonnie did the song originally. It had a different name, but it was their tune, and it came out in 1969. So the Carpenters actually did a cover of Superstar. Now, it was kind of inspired by a lot of different things, you know, fans becoming emotionally attached to rock stars, that sort of thing. And if you're familiar with the Carpenters version, I would argue that it might be one of Karen Carpenter's best vocal performances, and she could sing. She really could. Her brother Richard, he did the arrangement, and so you got that heavy emphasis on piano, and then they've got that orchestration thrown in because, well, it was the Carpenters. Not surprisingly, a lot of people have done versions. The Carpenters discovered it when they saw Bette Midler sing a version on her TV show. Luther Vandross has also done a version, but the version that we're going to share with you is cool. It's from Sonic Youth, and it's pretty awesome. Here is Sonic Youth covering Superstar as we go under the covers on 91.7 KXT.

91.7 KXT of Monsters and Men, Ordinary Creature, and Sonic Youth with this morning's Under the Covers tune, Superstar, a song originally done by Delaney and Bonnie, but you probably remember the Carpenters version of that. And if you are a fan of cover songs, well, we do go Under the Covers Monday through Friday at 9 in the morning and again at 9 o'clock at night. Hello, good morning. I'm Benji McPhail, and it's going to be a pretty nice, funky Friday. Temps in the mid-90s, a mix of sun and clouds, just a nice start to the weekend. Here's a new one from Devin Gilfillian, getting you excited about the KXT Present show on October 17th at the Kessler. 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

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Sit back, relax, and let us do the heavy lifting. 91.7 KXT, NPR Music in North Texas.

91.7 KXT, Death Cab for Cutie, Riptides, that's their new one. Go-Go's, Our Lips Are Sealed, and Morning Music, Devin Gilfillian. Hold on, KXT presenting Devin Gilfillian October 17th at the Kessler. Tonight is the night for the first ever Flora Street Live Festival. Three KXT artists are performing in Strauss Square, Shaky Graves, Amanda Shires, and J. Isaiah Evans and the Boss Tweed. 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Us Three, yeah, the band that brought us Flip Fantasia, well, they've got a new song, and it's pretty awesome. This is Cool Cat from Us Three on 91.7 KXT.

0: Your House, that's Inhaler on 91.7 KXT. I'm So Free from Lou Reed and Us Three. Brand new music from those guys. It's been a while since we've heard from that band, and boy, they picked up right where they left off. Cool Cat from the new Snap, Crackle, and Bop album. Isn't that a clever title? 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I thought we'd dip into the Plano music scene for Andy Yu in a song that's a little bit of a snapshot of young love. We'll get to that next on 91.7 KXT.
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91.7 KXT, Chris Stone, Kingfish Ingram with Voodoo Charm. James gave us Laid and Andy U, some homegrown music. Andy out of Plano, we heard Civic. 1 week from today, we are kicking off our celebration of America's 250th birthday with the KXT 250. We're doing a little bit of our own twist on this, celebrating KXT's musical independence, and we're doing it by playing the 250 best songs by, from, and about Texas. We're going to start this right after Funky Friday, so 5 o'clock on July 3rd, and we're playing the 250 songs all the way through the 4th of July. It's going to be so much fun sharing this great playlist with you. Tune in and celebrate our birthday party together with some great music from 91.7 KXT. Here's Arctic Monkeys and their new one, Opening Night, on 91.7 KXT.

Busting that for Rosie. It's Tommy Bolin on 91.7 KXT. A good friend of ours, Jeff Cook, co-wrote that song along with Tommy Bolin, and Jeff's still going strong down in Atlanta. Arctic Monkeys in there, too, with Opening Night. 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La Belle is going to keep you in that funky Friday state of mind. I thought we'd start her off with a good rock tune from Afghan Whigs. It's new. 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

91.7 KXT. If you're not careful, you could mistake one of those voices for Nina Simone. That was music from War, Slipping Into Darkness, and Suki Waterhouse starting us off with Back in Love. That is her latest summer track. Good morning. I'm Law Bell. Thanks for joining us here at KXT for another beautiful day here in the Metroplex. At noon, I've got our homegrown bite, some music from artists right here out of North Texas to share with you. And it's Funky Friday, so it's going to be a good day for everybody, right? Of course, Mumford & Sons here for you now, featuring Hozier, Rubber Band Man on 91.7 KXT.

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91.7 KXT in French. It's Mange Too, or if you want to be cheeky like Wet Leg was, you could say Man Get Out. That's from their Moisturizer album. Right before that, the White Stripes, The Hardest Button to Button. Congratulations to them for being inducted into the Rock and Roll Hall of Fame. Jack White, one part of that duo, will be at the Bomb Factory in October. And starting us off, music from Mumford & Sons, their new song featuring Hozier, Rubber Band Man. We are closing out our Pride Month here at KXT with a celebration next Tuesday to close out a month of music fellowship. Joined in the studio with a special guest who is also a very sweet human to share some music with you from the LGBTQIA community and its allies. Right now, music from Jungle. They'll be at the Texas Trust CU Theater this September. Carry on 91.7 KXT.

0: 91.7 KXT, an expression of what it was like to grow up as a young Asian American in the South. Music from Nat Myers, Yellow Peril, The Cure, Let's Go to Bed, and the new one from Jungle, Carry On. Again, they'll be at the Texas Trust CU Theater this September. Funding for KXT comes from listeners and from Texas counterfeiters sharing the natural qualities of quartzite, dolomite, onyx, and other exotic stones. You can visit the Gallery of Stone Made in Nature at 909 North Bowser near Arapaho in Richardson, and from the Modern Art Museum of Fort Worth featuring Rashid Johnson, a poem for deep thinkers, bridging art history with popular Black culture and featuring massive mosaics, suspended plants, and expressive paintings. More at themodern.org. The last artist you heard from, Nat Myers, is a protege of Dan Auerbach, and so is the next artist coming up. Stick around. 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

91.7 KXT Billy Strings with Gild the Lily. He took away a Grammy this year. He'll also be at Dickie's Arena for a KXT show this December. Right before that, U2's Mysterious Ways and another individual who works under the tutelage of Dan Auerbach. That was Miles Kane, the UK artist with Sunlight in the Shadows. The United States is turning 250 years old. You've seen all the flags hanging out and about. KXT is also going to be celebrating its musical independence by playing the 250 greatest songs by, from, and about Texas. It starts right here after Funky Friday on July 3rd and continues all day long on the 4th of July. Some special programming for you here at KXT. Right now, it's the latest from Nico Case, Rusty Mountain on 91.7 KXT.

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1: 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And I'd change for you if I could. You know I would.

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He said he learned to listen to his own instincts and become a more authentic version of himself. That was Barti's Strange, Ain't Nobody Making Me High. 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

91.7 KXT, World Worth Keeping, such a sweet song, and right on time from Jamie Wyatt. Right before that, the Talking Heads, Wild, Wild Life. Good morning, I'm Law Bell. Thanks for joining us here at KXT. It is Friday, the end of the work week, and that means you get to find something fun to do. And if that's nothing at all, you know how I feel about it. That's also a thing. Here's music now from Johnny Blue Skies and the Dark Clouds, Situation on 91.7 KXT.

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91.7 KXT St. Vincent with Flea. She was also one of our highlighted artists this month here at KXT. Right before that, Bob Dylan's Boots of Spanish Leather. If you are a Bob Dylan fan, you may or may not know that he has a museum out in Tulsa, Oklahoma for you to check out. And starting us off, Johnny Blue Skies and the Dark Clouds' new project from Sturgill Simpson, Situation. We have tons of concerts coming up and coming through the Metroplex this year. You can find all of those on our KXT concert calendar to include this one. The Silver Sun Pickups will be joined on the bill with Weezer and the Shins. Here's The Wreckage on 91.7 KXT.

0: 91.7 KXT. If that one is growing on you, well, we are in the same boat. Music from the Gorillaz, Orange County from their new The Mountain album. They will be performing that along with others, and opening up for them is the UK artist Little Sims. That's October 16th at Dickies Arena. Steely Dan, any major dude will tell you, love me some Steely Dan. No secrets there. And starting us off, the Silver Sun Pickups with The Wreckage. 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If you've ever wanted to be in a band with one of your siblings, I've got a group coming up that can give you some ideas of how that process goes. Stick around. 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

91.7 KXT Modest Mouse with the new one, Picking Dragon's Pockets. I have to say that slow because that's a tongue twister. They're going to be coming to the Toyota Music Factory in October along with Caroline Rose. You've heard her new song here on KXT, Yip Yip Yow. Duran Duran's Come Undone, and starting us off, some siblings out of Dallas, not just what they are. That's actually the name of the group. They go by siblings. Quinn and Iko say that decades of petty arguments have resulted in what they call a vastly expedited songwriting process. I think they've got it down. That was handsome but pitiful. And if you are an artist here in North Texas with your siblings or otherwise, you can submit your songs for consideration on our website at kxt.org/submissions. From the lead of Wilco, it's Jeff Tweedy. Lou Reed Was My Babysitter on 91.7 KXT.

91.7 KXT, The Last Dinner Party, Count the Ways. That is their second album, From the Pyre, out now. Delta Spirits, California, and Jeff Tweedy from the solo album Twilight Override with his newest release, Lou Reed Was My Babysitter. 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Joining the Gorillaz on tour when they come to the Metroplex, here's a new one from Little Sims featuring JT of the former female rap duo City Girls, Game On 91.7 KXT.

KKXTHD, Dallas, Fort Worth, Denton, and good afternoon. It's that time of the day for our homegrown bites here at KXT, where I have the opportunity to share with you music from artists that are right here in North Texas. And today we're starting off with a band formed back in 2008. They go by the name The Unlikely Candidates. The band consists of lead vocalist Kyle, guitarist Brenton and Cole, bassist Jared, and drummer Josh. Their song Novocaine topped the alternative songs charts and has received over 66 million streams. The band was once signed to Atlantic Records and has switched over now to Another Century, a smaller label. What you're hearing today is their newest single, and I'm happy to share it with you, making a debut here on KXT. It's The Unlikely Candidates, Roses, on 91.7 KXT.

91.7 KXT closing out our Homegrown Bites for you this afternoon. Out of Dallas, the band Curl, they were founded in March of 2022. The band says they'd like to fuse shoegaze, post-punk, hip-hop, R&B, glam, and even some psychedelic rock into their music. The song is actually just titled The Asterisk Symbol, and the Dallas band is Curl, C-U-R-L. Right before that, new music from the Unlikely Candidates out of Fort Worth with Roses. 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

91.7 KXT. If you've lived in a small town before, maybe you can relate. That was Wednesday with the Townies out of North Carolina. Right before that, Elvis Presley's Burning Love. And starting us off, Bridget Calls Me Baby with their new one, Slumber Party. The Till Midnight at the Nasher concert series continues July 17th with two rootsy musicians. Cash Byers starts things off with a blend of country and Americana, and then Hayden Pettigo takes the stage with a unique take on folk music. The night will wrap up with a screening of the mockumentary A Mighty Wind. 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

org. The sister duo Snowcaps, made up of Katie Crutchfield and her twin sister Allison, back with a new one. Here's Coast on 91.7 KXT.

0: 91.7 KXT Billboard Heart, a solid album from Deep Sea Diver. That was Shovel. Patti Smith with Ghost Dance and Sisters Coming Together. That's Snowcaps with their new one, Coast. 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And from the AT&T Performing Arts Center, presenting Tori Amos End Times of Dragons Tour, July 15th at the Winspire Opera House. 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

91.7 KXT, Kurt Vile and Pretty Pimpin'. I love that one. He's going to be at the Longhorn Ballroom for a KXT show July 15th. That's right around the corner. Space Hogs in the meantime, and Florence and the Machine with Sympathy Magic, their Everybody Scream album out last year that the band went on tour with. This next artist is Monrovia. I found him just scrolling down Instagram sometime last year. He calls this Afro-Appalachian music. It's Monrovia, Heavy Foot on 91.7 KXT.

leather belt. He slips on through a hole in the fence. He can get you anything you want. It might cost you a life. It might cost you the whole world.

91.7 KXT, some music from Calexico, a song inspired by the novel of the same name by Mexican author Carlos Fuentes. That was Crystal Frontier, Father John Misty, She Cleans Up from the Mahash Mashana album, and Monrovia starting us off with some heavy words, but with a light feeling, Heavy Foot. 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And from the Longhorn Ballroom, just announced, Longhorn Ballroom and Ray Benson present the inaugural Still the King celebration, featuring performances by Asleep at the Wheel, Ben Haggard, Summer Dean, Bob Wills, Texas Playboys, led by Jason Roberts, and more. 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

91.7 KXT. Imagine it so bad that you just figure everything's got to go up from here. That's what Danger Mouse and Black Dot said. That was their song Up, featuring Rag & Bone Man and Blondie with their version of the Paragons song, The Tide is High. Good afternoon. I'm Law Bell. Happy Friday. We are just a few hours away from a funky Friday and getting into the groove of the weekend. But just before we get there, here's the latest from Wet Leg, Davina McCall on 91.7 KXT.

91.7 KXT, Two Space from Kings of Leon. I feel like the band's making a comeback with this new one. Widespread Panic's Coconut and music from Wet Leg, Davina McCall.

All talking about a very real person. She was the former host of the show Big Brother. 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The show starts at 7 p.m., brought to you by Resource Center. 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

0: 91.7 KXT, Teddy Swims, the Atlanta artist, killing the game right now with his music. That was Bad Dreams. We are waiting for a new album from Teddy Swims to come out soon. Warren Zevon's Roland, the Headless Thompson Gunner, and music from Interpol, See Out Loud. 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Headed to a Plano for some music from a homegrown artist. Stick around. 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

91.7 KXT, the Australian Ghanaian artist that is Genesis Owusu with Stampede. That is his new single out this year. Right before that, Portishead with Glory Box. And starting us off, the Plano artist Arthur Black, his new one, Living a Lie. The Plano artist started off as a rapper at the age of 15 and then turned into the man that we know him as today. How about that bass line, though? 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If you've missed any music from Mariachi El Bronx, I think they're making up for lost time with this entire album. It's been 12 years. Here's Bandoleros on 91.7 KXT.

91.7 KXT, the War and Treaty, the husband and wife duo. Five more minutes. They are coming to Dallas for a KXT show at the Kessler Theater November 1st. You can find more information on the website. Right before that, Bex Wow, one of my favorites, and Mariachi El Bronx with their lead single from the new album Mariachi El Bronx 4, Bandoleros. Funding for KXT comes from listeners and from Burrito Bella's and Bella's Loft, a sporting venue for adults featuring a 10-foot by 18-foot video display for game watch parties and soccer match gatherings. More information at burritobellas.com. And from the Amon Carter Museum, presenting Second Thursdays at the Carter on Thursday, July 9th, you can enjoy a drink and put pencil to paper with an evening themed around drawing works of art in the Carter's collection. Details at cartermuseum.org. Well, not quite husband and wife, but Iron and Wine is talking about some love. 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

91.7 KXT, a band that my dad definitely appreciates. They call their sound Doom Soul. That was the Budos band, Long in the Tooth, and Mavis Staples starting us off with Human Mind. Good afternoon. I'm Law Bell, and happy Friday. Just about an hour away from Funky Friday getting started, and that is always the signal we need to know that our weekend is upon us. Right now, it's the Cardinals' Barbed Wire on 91.7 KXT.

91.7 KXT, the Australian duo Royal Otis with Moody. Right before that, LCD Sound System having quite the fantasy about Daft Punk playing at their house, and starting us off, music from the Cardinals, Barbed Wire. 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New music now from The Strokes. After about 5 years of a hiatus, here's Going Shopping on 91.7 KXT.

0: 91.7 KXT, It Ain't Over. I remember that album very well, Dropout Boogie. That was the Black Keys, who are coming to the Bomb Factory in July of this year to give you hopefully some old and new songs. The B-52s, A Song for a Future Generation, and music from The Strokes, Going Shopping. About 300 lucky fans of the band got a copy of that album on tape, which is super cool. I wonder if they have anything to play it on. 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
3: 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I don't

91.7 KXT, the head and the heart with Arrow. Right before that, REM's Drive, that was the very first song that Michael Stipe wrote on a computer. And starting us off, music from Joby Riccio talking about what it's like to live through the beginning and end of your 20s with Buzzkill. KXT's monthly concert series at the Nasher Sculpture Center continues. The next Till Midnight at the Nasher will be July 17th with two Rootsy musicians, Cash Byers and Hayden Pettigo. The night wraps up with a screening of the mockumentary A Mighty Wind. Details can be found on the website at kxt.org. Right now, I've got some new music from Kevin Morby, who's going to be coming to the House of Blues way ahead of schedule for you to probably add to your calendar. He'll be here in March of next year. Here's Javelin on 91.7 KXT.

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It ain't just the noise. The sound that you hear at night ain't just another sound. 91.7 KXT.

a gunshot. 91.7 KXT, James Hunter 6, Gun Shy, a song that you chose from one of our KXT public music meetings. Graham Parker and The Rumor, Passion is No Ordinary Word. And starting us off, new music from Kevin Morby. Sounds like there's been a little bit of an evolution in his sound. He's going to be coming to the House of Blues here in Dallas, along with Sylvan Esso. It's quite a ways away, but there's the heads up. Funding for KXT comes from listeners and from Texas County Counterfeiters sharing the natural qualities of quartzite, dolomite, onyx, and other exotic stones. You can visit the Gallery of Stone Made in Nature at 909 North Bowser near Arapahoe in Richardson. Next up to close out the 2 o'clock hour and to help usher in Funky Friday, I've got some music on the way from St. Vincent. I'm Law Bell. Thanks for hanging out with me on this Friday afternoon. I hope you enjoy the rest of your weekend. And as always, remember, sometimes it's better in oops. Then a what if. Here's St. Vincent, Laughing with a Mouth of Blood on 91.7 KXT.

KKXT HD, Dallas, Fort Worth, Denton. And you know what time it is. Time for Funky Friday. I am Jenny Q, in for Leslie. Blues guitarist Mel Brown, Chicken Fat, kicking off today's glorious 2 hours where we can't sit still.

Etta James' version of Love and Happiness on Funky Friday, 91.7 KXT. We heard Mel Brown, who once backed Etta James in his early career. And now, let me take you to Funky Town.

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1: The king of the blues harmonica on Funky Friday, Little Sonny, 91.7 KXT, They Want Money. Music Explosion, A Little Bit of Soul, and Lips Inc., Funky Town. And the U.S. is turning 250, and KXT celebrates its musical independence in honor of that by playing the 250 greatest songs by, from, and about Texas, starting almost exactly 1 week from today, right after Funky Friday, and continuing all day Saturday the 4th. Funky Friday continues with the UK band, The Allergies. 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

0: 91.7 KXT Jackson 5 on Funky Friday. I want you back. 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

North Texas beloved Bastards of Soul on Funky Friday with Corners. Bette Smith from The Good, the Bad, and the Bet, I Felt It Too, and the Young Rascals, Mustang Sally. And KXT's monthly concert series, July 17th, once again, till midnight at the Nasher. Cash Buyers, a blend of country and Americana. And Hayden Pettigo, whom I will play a little later, takes the stage with his unique take on folk. More at KXT.org. It's Funky Friday. It's St. Paul and the Broken Bones. Flow with it.

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A Junior Walker cover from The Dirt Bombs on 91.7 KXT's Funky Friday. Do you see my love for you growing? We heard Tony Camillo's Bazooka with Dynamite. I am Jenny Q in for Leslie on this Funky Friday portion of the program. This is Jungle from Volcano, Us Against the World.

Funky Friday with Fats Domino on 91.7 KXT. I'm walking. We heard Chic, La Freak, and Jungle up against the world. And this week's homegrown artist of the week, J. Isaiah Evans and the Boss Tweed, performing tonight at Strauss Square, welcoming summer along with Amanda Shires and Shaky Graves. 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It's T-Bone Walker. The hustle is on. Funky Friday.

0: The Isley Brothers covering Seals and Crofts on Funky Friday, 91.7 KXT, Summer Breeze, T-Bone Walker, The Hustle is on. And funding for Funky Friday comes from listeners and from the Sixth Floor Museum. On July 11th, former UPI reporter Joe Carter reflects on reporting the events of November 22nd, 1963 from the Kennedy motorcade, presented with On Assignment, Dallas Times-Herald, 1963. 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And from the Kessler Theater, presenting Americana artist Sean McConnell with Ashton Naylor on Saturday, August 1st, and blues rock group Blood Brothers featuring Mike Zito and Albert Castilla on Friday, August 7th. Tickets at thekessler.org. 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

91.7 KXT, Funky Friday with Jive Talkin', Brothers Gibb, Marvin. I heard it through the grapevine. Out of Houston, The Suffers, engineered and mixed in Denton, Take Me to the Good Times, and homegrown music out of Dallas. 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Covering Spoon, I turned my camera on KXT's Funky Friday.

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1: Funky Friday with Prince on KXT, Jungle Love, Martha and the Vandellas, Jimmy Mack, and Chris J. Norwood and the Knockdown Dragout, Homegrown Texas Soul with Memphis-style horns. 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And from the Allen Public Library, celebrating USA 250 with Dallas Banjo Band, playing a medley of patriotic, jazz, and big band favorites. 7:30 p.m. on Thursday, July 2nd, 300 North Allen Drive. 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

91.7 KXT, Nobody Like Him, Tom Waits, Step Right Up from Small Change. We heard Lucius featuring Adam Grandisile from War on Drugs, Old Tape. Great to ring in the weekend with you. I'm Jenny in for Leslie. This Jack White from the new album Frozen Charlotte, which drops July 10th. Here's Dollar Bill on 91.7 KXT.

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Luca, we know it from the first note, Suzanne Vega and Jack White's brand new Dollar Bill. The album comes next month. And tomorrow, we present Dead Wax Records' fourth anniversary party in Garland featuring Ottoman Turks, Ghost Cloak, Cryptolog, Mike Graff, and more. 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

0: 91.7 KXT, My Morning Jacket, Time Waited. The album is Roxy Music, Virginia Plain, and the Swagger of Spoon, Chateau Blues. 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And from the Allen Public Library, celebrating USA 250 with Dallas Banjo Band playing a medley of patriotic, jazz, and big band favorites. 7:30 p.m. Thursday, July 2nd, 300 North Allen Drive, open to the public. 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

Another great song from Afghan Whigs. 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The Cure from 92, High, and out of Dallas, homegrown music, Vanessa Peters, Valley of Ashes. And exactly a week from right now, KXT has some special programming celebrating its musical independence, playing the 250 greatest songs by, from, and about Texas, starting right after Funky Friday, Friday, July 3rd, continuing all through the 4th. 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

A song Suki Waterhouse says is about finding yourself back in love with yourself, that is, not somebody else, from the album Loveland on KXT. Nathaniel Rateliff and the Night Sweats, I Need Never Get Old, and Jose Gonzalez, A Perfect Storm. 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And from Burrito Bella's, where the taste of Mexico meets the culture of Calabria, Italy, and the menu features a mix of Italian and Mexican cuisines. 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Burrito Bella's, a Mexican-Italian love affair. Time for the UK track of the day, celebrating the North London band Wolf Alice. It was this week in 2015, their debut album dropped in both the UK and the US, My Love is Cool. And you may recall it was preceded by a monster Grammy-nominated single launching them on the world stage, Moaning Lisa Smile. Today's UK track of the day, Wolf Alice on 91.7 KXT.

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Final track from the Moon Dance album, Glad Tidings, Mr. Van Morrison on 91.7 KXT. Johnny Blue Skies and the Dark Clouds, the album Mutiny After Midnight, a Sturgill Simpson project, Situation. I'm Jenny Q. Happy Friday. I'm in for Leslie today. And this is Texas native Alex Amen, California Blues on 91.7 KXT.

0: 91.7 KXT, Bury Me from Foxes in the Snow. Jason Isbell, Silver Sun Pickups coming to American Airlines Center October 17th. Lazy Eye from a couple decades back, and Alex Amen, California Blues. And June is Pride Month. Still a few days left. Every Tuesday evening, meaning one more, KXT on-air hosts will share a curated playlist focused on the LGBTQ plus community. That is 7 o'clock Tuesday night. It's brought to you by Resource Center. It's Barty Strange, Ain't Nobody Making Me High on 91.7 KXT.
1: Put your cards down on the table. You know I never tell a lie. And I'd change for you if I could. 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

0: from his Grammy-nominated album, Kiwanuka. Michael Kiwanuka and Hero on 91.7 KXT. Pretenders, Greatness, Message of Love from Pretenders 2, and Barty Strange, Ain't Nobody Making Me High. 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

91.7 KXT Alabama Shakes, their single from last year that went straight to the top, as they say, Another Life, Nirvana, The Man Who Sold the World, and Arlo Parks, brand new from Ambiguous Desire, Two-Sided. And in about 3.5 hours, Jackson Wisdorf has It Came From the Crate at 10:08, something hand-selected from his personal record collection. So come on back for that. 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

The band Jungle coming to Grand Prairie, Texas Trust CU Theater in September. The new album Sunshine, Nick Lowe, one of his more famed tunes, Cracking Up, and S.G. Goodman, the acclaimed singer-songwriter out of Kentucky. I Can See the Devil. Funding for KXT comes from listeners and from the Kimball Art Museum, presenting rare 17th and 18th century objects of gold, silver, and precious jewels in the Holy Sepulchre, treasures from the Terra Sancta Museum, Jerusalem, now extended through July 12th. Tickets at KimballArt.org. The country bluegrass duo from Big D here, known as the O's, will go walking on 91.7 KXT.